0: Слушай свое радио.
1: People are making it a big deal. Really, I was indifferent. Last year, when I was 49, I was saying, you are going to be 50 next year. It seems special. I was in on it. I was just like, it was another birthday. And but now, there's so much arrangements going on that they are making it bother me a lot. Because I was kind of indifferent, really. It has caught a lot of people unawares that this venue we are here, it seems like yesterday. Should forget that because of life, a new generation comes up every time. So they will say Femi. And because they don't say like Mr. Femi, people now start to lose that. People start to think that Femi.

said, well, younger than just said, you qualified. Papa said, you see, and blah, blah, blah. He said, you dream of those words that people call it. But you know, the African perception of ways, we are very respectful. I think that's not happening.

dato tonales. That way it's cool. You start to feel cool, then you start to look back and say, wow, really, I've been playing for 33 years. So that's enough.

say nine because there are many other, like, what they call remixes. So you could say about 10 because they are.

I'm doing is I'm on my ninth one now. As a composer, I don't think you are ever satisfied. And you get bored easily. Like, people still want to hear bang, bang, bang, for instance. I'm bored of it. But I'm forced to play it in many gigs. There are so many songs. Even we play week in, week out, and it's right. And the fans still demand songs that I wouldn't want to. I want to move away from that era and think of new ideas. And I'm forced to still go back.

2 years it was amazing. I developed so fast that I knew I had to think of my own ideas. I knew I could not live as Fela's son forever. I knew I'm not the one to have a wife, kids, and all this started to worry me in that space of 2 years that I developed so fast that by the time he came out, I was a different, and I think he didn't recognize me, and we couldn't communicate anymore. Things had happened so fast. I was touring. My name was now, I was now making a name for myself. Although I was traveling with his band, but I was making my own name. And I started to demand more of myself at this point in time. So at the time he came out, he met a different

0: 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I feel it deep in my bones, but when you love me, you know you make hell seem cold.
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1: Ready?
2: People think that dance music is superficial, but they've got it all wrong. The dance floor is not just a place. It's a threshold. A ritualistic space where movement replaces language.